Whether you're chasing dreams, finding balance, or simply dancing through life, keep going. Keep glowing. 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
1: Where every beat is an emotion that keeps you glued. 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Every track that plays, every vibe you feel, is our way of telling you that we are always with you.
0: Don't stop. Don't turn off the rhythm. Stay with us and keep dancing, because on Radio Italia Network, the energy that accompanies you everywhere. Don't lose the beat. We are always here for you.

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6: Today is Thursday, September 24th. The sun rises in Brussels at 7:29 a.m. and sets at 7:38 p.m. In Wellington, sunrise at 6:13 a.m. and sunset at 6:22 p.m. Among the events from the past that took place on this day, we remember that in 1789, the first United States Congress passed the Judiciary Act of 1789, establishing the federal court system of the United States. Signed into law by President George Washington, the landmark legislation structured the United States Supreme Court with a Chief Justice and 5 Associate Justices, while creating federal district and circuit courts across the newly formed nation. In 1908, the first production model of the Ford Model T automobile, affectionately known as the Tin Lizzie, was assembled at the Piquette Avenue plant in Detroit, Michigan. Designed by Henry Ford as an affordable, reliable vehicle for average citizens, the Model T revolutionized industrial manufacturing through moving assembly lines, making personal motor transportation accessible to millions worldwide. In 1948, Japanese industrial engineer Soichiro Honda officially founded the Honda Motor Company in Hamamatsu, Japan. Initially manufacturing small motor-driven bicycles in a country rebuilding from wartime devastation, the company rapidly expanded into a global powerhouse in motorcycle engineering and automotive production renowned for reliability and innovation. In 2014, India's Mars Orbiter mission, informally known as Mangalyaan, successfully entered orbit around Mars on its very first attempt. Executed by the Indian Space Research Organization, ISRO, at a fraction of the cost of contemporary planetary missions, the achievement made India the first Asian nation to reach Martian orbit and solidified its status as an advanced spacefaring power. And that is all for today. The Italian Network Almanac returns tomorrow.

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2: Today is Thursday, September 24th. The sun rises in Brussels at 7:29 a.m. and sets at 7:38 p.m. In Wellington, sunrise at 6:13 a.m. and sunset at 6:22 p.m. Among the events from the past that took place on this day, we remember that in 1789, the first United States Congress passed the Judiciary Act of 1789, establishing the federal court system of the United States. Signed into law by President George Washington, the landmark legislation structured the United States Supreme Court with a Chief Justice and five associate justices, while creating federal district and circuit courts across the newly formed nation. In 1908, the first production model of the Ford Model T automobile, affectionately known as the Tin Lizzie, was assembled at the Piquette Avenue plant in Detroit, Michigan. Designed by Henry Ford as an affordable, reliable vehicle for average citizens, the Model T revolutionized industrial manufacturing through moving assembly lines, making personal motor transportation accessible to millions worldwide. In 1948, Japanese industrial engineer Soichiro Honda officially founded the Honda Motor Company in Hamamatsu, Japan. Initially manufacturing small motor-driven bicycles in a country rebuilding from wartime devastation, the company rapidly expanded into a global powerhouse in motorcycle engineering and automotive production renowned for reliability and innovation. In 2014, India's Mars Orbiter mission, informally known as Mangalyaan, successfully entered orbit around Mars on its very first attempt. Executed by the Indian Space Research Organization, ISRO, at a fraction of the cost of contemporary planetary missions, the achievement made India the first Asian nation to reach Martian orbit and solidified its status as an advanced spacefaring power. And that is all for today. The Italian Network Almanac returns tomorrow.
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4: Today is Thursday, September 24th. The sun rises in Brussels at 7:29 a.m. and sets at 7:38 p.m. In Wellington, sunrise at 6:13 a.m. and sunset at 6:22 p.m. Among the events from the past that took place on this day, we remember that in 1789, the first United States Congress passed the Judiciary Act of 1789, establishing the federal court system of the United States. Signed into law by President George Washington, the landmark legislation structured the United States Supreme Court with a Chief Justice and five associate justices, while creating federal district and circuit courts across the newly formed nation. In 1908, the first production model of the Ford Model T automobile, affectionately known as the Tin Lizzie, was assembled at the Piquette Avenue plant in Detroit, Michigan. Designed by Henry Ford as an affordable, reliable vehicle for average citizens, the Model T revolutionized industrial manufacturing through moving assembly lines, making personal motor transportation accessible to millions worldwide. In 1948, Japanese industrial engineer Soichiro Honda officially founded the Honda Motor Company in Hamamatsu, Japan. Initially manufacturing small motor-driven bicycles in a country rebuilding from wartime devastation, the company rapidly expanded into a global powerhouse in motorcycle engineering and automotive production renowned for reliability and innovation. In 2014, India's Mars Orbiter mission, informally known as Mangalyaan, successfully entered orbit around Mars on its very first attempt. Executed by the Indian Space Research Organization, ISRO, at a fraction of the cost of contemporary planetary missions, the achievement made India the first Asian nation to reach Martian orbit and solidified its status as an advanced spacefaring power. And that is all for today. The Italian Network Almanac returns tomorrow.
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10: Today is Thursday, September 24th. The sun rises in Brussels at 7:29 a.m. and sets at 7:38 p.m. In Wellington, sunrise at 6:13 a.m. and sunset at 6:22 p.m. Among the events from the past that took place on this day, we remember that in 1789, the first United States Congress passed the Judiciary Act of 1789, establishing the federal court system of the United States. Signed into law by President George Washington, the landmark legislation structured the United States Supreme Court with a Chief Justice and 5 Associate Justices, while creating federal district and circuit courts across the newly formed nation. In 1908, the first production model of the Ford Model T automobile, affectionately known as the Tin Lizzie, was assembled at the Piquette Avenue plant in Detroit, Michigan. Designed by Henry Ford as an affordable, reliable vehicle for average citizens, the Model T revolutionized industrial manufacturing through moving assembly lines, making personal motor transportation accessible to millions worldwide. In 1948, Japanese industrial engineer Soichiro Honda officially founded the Honda Motor Company in Hamamatsu, Japan. Initially manufacturing small motor-driven bicycles in a country rebuilding from wartime devastation, the company rapidly expanded into a global powerhouse in motorcycle engineering and automotive production renowned for reliability and innovation. In 2014, India's Mars Orbiter mission, informally known as Mangalyaan, successfully entered orbit around Mars on its very first attempt. Executed by the Indian Space Research Organization, ISRO, at a fraction of the cost of contemporary planetary missions, the achievement made India the first Asian nation to reach Martian orbit and solidified its status as an advanced spacefaring power. And that is all for today. The Italian Network Almanac returns tomorrow.
11: 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Tutta l'energia italiana. One incredible mix.

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Breathe, turn up the volume and start again. 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
3: Today is Thursday, September 24th. The sun rises in Brussels at 7:29 a.m. and sets at 7:38 p.m. In Wellington, sunrise at 6:13 a.m. and sunset at 6:22 p.m. Among the events from the past that took place on this day, we remember that in 1789, the first United States Congress passed the Judiciary Act of 1789, establishing the federal court system of the United States. Signed into law by President George Washington, the landmark legislation structured the United States Supreme Court with a Chief Justice and five associate justices, while creating federal district and circuit courts across the newly formed nation. In 1908, the first production model of the Ford Model T automobile, affectionately known as the Tin Lizzie, was assembled at the Piquette Avenue plant in Detroit, Michigan. Designed by Henry Ford as an affordable, reliable vehicle for average citizens, the Model T revolutionized industrial manufacturing through moving assembly lines, making personal motor transportation accessible to millions worldwide. In 1948, Japanese industrial engineer Soichiro Honda officially founded the Honda Motor Company in Hamamatsu, Japan. Initially manufacturing small motor-driven bicycles in a country rebuilding from wartime devastation, the company rapidly expanded into a global powerhouse in motorcycle engineering and automotive production renowned for reliability and innovation. In 2014, India's Mars Orbiter mission, informally known as Mangalyaan, successfully entered orbit around Mars on its very first attempt. Executed by the Indian Space Research Organization, ISRO, at a fraction of the cost of contemporary planetary missions, the achievement made India the first Asian nation to reach Martian orbit and solidified its status as an advanced spacefaring power. And that is all for today. The Italian Network Almanac returns tomorrow.
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3: Gruppo Next. 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E in futuro sulla Luna. 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Gruppo Next. 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
6: Today is Thursday, September 24th. The sun rises in Brussels at 7:29 a.m. and sets at 7:38 p.m. In Wellington, sunrise at 6:13 a.m. and sunset at 6:22 p.m. Among the events from the past that took place on this day, we remember that in 1789, the first United States Congress passed the Judiciary Act of 1789, establishing the federal court system of the United States. Signed into law by President George Washington, the landmark legislation structured the United States Supreme Court with a Chief Justice and five associate justices, while creating federal district and circuit courts across the newly formed nation. In 1908, the first production model of the Ford Model T automobile, affectionately known as the Tin Lizzie, was assembled at the Piquette Avenue plant in Detroit, Michigan. Designed by Henry Ford as an affordable, reliable vehicle for average citizens, the Model T revolutionized industrial manufacturing through moving assembly lines, making personal motor transportation accessible to millions worldwide. In 1948, Japanese industrial engineer Soichiro Honda officially founded the Honda Motor Company in Hamamatsu, Japan. Initially manufacturing small motor-driven bicycles in a country rebuilding from wartime devastation, the company rapidly expanded into a global powerhouse in motorcycle engineering and automotive production renowned for reliability and innovation. In 2014, India's Mars Orbiter mission, informally known as Mangalyaan, successfully entered orbit around Mars on its very first attempt. Executed by the Indian Space Research Organization, ISRO, at a fraction of the cost of contemporary planetary missions, the achievement made India the first Asian nation to reach Martian orbit and solidified its status as an advanced spacefaring power. And that is all for today. The Italian Network Almanac returns tomorrow.
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3: Today is Thursday, September 24th. The sun rises in Brussels at 7:29 a.m. and sets at 7:38 p.m. In Wellington, sunrise at 6:13 a.m. and sunset at 6:22 p.m. Among the events from the past that took place on this day, we remember that in 1789, the first United States Congress passed the Judiciary Act of 1789, establishing the federal court system of the United States. Signed into law by President George Washington, the landmark legislation structured the United States Supreme Court with a Chief Justice and 5 Associate Justices, while creating federal district and circuit courts across the newly formed nation. In 1908, the first production model of the Ford Model T automobile, affectionately known as the Tin Lizzie, was assembled at the Piquette Avenue plant in Detroit, Michigan. Designed by Henry Ford as an affordable, reliable vehicle for average citizens, the Model T revolutionized industrial manufacturing through moving assembly lines, making personal motor transportation accessible to millions worldwide. In 1948, Japanese industrial engineer Soichiro Honda officially founded the Honda Motor Company in Hamamatsu, Japan. Initially manufacturing small motor-driven bicycles in a country rebuilding from wartime devastation, the company rapidly expanded into a global powerhouse in motorcycle engineering and automotive production renowned for reliability and innovation. In 2014, India's Mars Orbiter mission, informally known as Mangalyaan, successfully entered orbit around Mars on its very first attempt. Executed by the Indian Space Research Organization, ISRO, at a fraction of the cost of contemporary planetary missions, the achievement made India the first Asian nation to reach Martian orbit and solidified its status as an advanced spacefaring power. And that is all for today. The Italian Network Almanac returns tomorrow.
4: 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Tutta l'energia italiana. One incredible mix.

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0: 10:15 a.m. and sunset at 6:22 p.m. Among the events from the past that took place on this day, we remember that in 1789, the first United States Congress passed the Judiciary Act of 1789, establishing the federal court system of the United States. Signed into law by President George Washington, the landmark legislation structured the United States Supreme Court with a Chief Justice and 5 Associate Justices, while creating federal district and circuit courts across the newly formed nation. In 1908, the first production model of the Ford Model T automobile, affectionately known as the Tin Lizzie, was assembled at the Piquette Avenue plant in Detroit, Michigan. Designed by Henry Ford as an affordable, reliable vehicle for average citizens, the Model T revolutionized industrial manufacturing through moving assembly lines, making personal motor transportation accessible to millions worldwide. In 1948, Japanese industrial engineer Soichiro Honda officially founded the Honda Motor Company in Hamamatsu, Japan. Initially manufacturing small motor-driven bicycles in a country rebuilding from wartime devastation, the company rapidly expanded into a global powerhouse in motorcycle engineering and automotive production renowned for reliability and innovation. In 2014, India's Mars Orbiter mission, informally known as Mangalyaan, successfully entered orbit around Mars on its very first attempt. Executed by the Indian Space Research Organization, ISRO, at a fraction of the cost of contemporary planetary missions, the achievement made India the first Asian nation to reach Martian orbit and solidified its status as an advanced spacefaring power. And that is all for today. The Italian Network Almanac returns tomorrow.
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1: 6'2", eyes blue, I'm into it. 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

In your headphones while you run. On the streets when you're coming home late. In the evening after a long, heavy day. 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

0: 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Wake up, lace up, and let the beats push you forward with Runbeat, your ultimate soundtrack to hit the ground running. Every Saturday and Sunday from 7 to 9 a.m., non-stop dance energy to fuel your pace and fire up your weekend. 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

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Life is too short to play it safe. 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And dream with your ears open. Cause when the beat hits, even your problems start dancing. 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

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You were born to move, to break patterns, to build something new, to let the world feel your energy. 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

0: weekend mornings just got a whole lot faster. Wake up, lace up, and let the beats push you forward with Runbeat, your ultimate soundtrack to hit the ground running. 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

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You move with style, you hit with attitude. 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